0: 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Good night to you. How you feeling tonight, family? All massive and crew. Mad vibes on your radio. How are you? It's a beautiful Saturday night. We are rocking. We are rolling. We got a lot in store for you tonight. Caribbean flavor each and every Saturday night right here on the All New 97.5 Grenada. But let me tell you right now, we got to say welcome on board to Caribbean Flavor, the family inside South Florida. South Florida Massive, big up on herself every time. Mad Vibes here with you, rocking you from 8 o'clock until midnight. We're going to do this great. 101.5 FM HD2, the voice of the Caribbean. 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My goodness gracious, we are pumping live from the Florida Keys, Key West, all the way up to West Palm Beach. Is a whole lot of vibes. You keep it locked in right there, man. Let's just get you inside that vibe and build that momentum, man. Let off the stress. I got to tell you about the big things happening this weekend, this Memorial Weekend inside South Florida. Also, lots of things happening inside Grenada for the weekend. The Whitsun Tide and all that stuff, man. You keep it locked in right there. Don't you touch it. Mad vibes in the mix.
1: 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And I said, check this out. It's Mad Vibes. Versatile.

Caribbean flavor on a Saturday night, rolling throughout Grenada, all the way up to South Florida. Gotta say maximum love and respect to all my family, man, locked on tonight. I am Mad Vibes. You can follow me on all your social media platforms. IAMMADVIBES. You can follow Voice Over the Caribbean as VOTC. You definitely, you have to find it without a doubt. Keeping the vibes moving right along, right here. That's the man, Brand Messiah. You heard from the man, Brand Messiah. Taliban's got some valiant ass massacre on the queue. Let's keep it going.

properly each and every Saturday, 6 to 8 p.m. on the Immigration Roundup, the voice of the Caribbean. Well, family, we are joined by the folks inside Orlando, Island Fever Radio 98.5 FM tonight. What a whole lot of madness, man. We're going to do this right. We're going to make this happen right here. Got to say much love and respect to all the listeners. You can reach me inside the studio right now, 440-9750. Hit me on the WhatsApp. That's 473 area code. Let me know where you're locked on from tonight. Caribbean flavor, mad vibes, rolling deep. 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

0: 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Yeah, man. Welcome to folks inside Island Fever Radio, Orlando. 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

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Grenada. Anthony B say keep it locked. 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

0: ladies tonight. You're beautiful. You are royal. Music coming down from Taros Riley. You heard from Romain Virgo. You heard from Bojo. You heard from Anthony B. Caribbean flavor, man. 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West Palm Beach, how you doing? 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Right now. 440-9750. 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

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The voice of Robert Nesta Marley. Could you be loved? We got to live in love and unity. We got to love our brothers and sisters, even your enemies too, you know. Well, I tell you, Memorial Weekend, we are definitely blazing right here on Caribbean Flavor Saturday. 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Woo, Island Fever Radio. What a thing. But are you ready for the biggest Memorial Day vibes in South Florida? Celebrity football match, artists versus media versus selectors. This Monday is going down at the Lauderhill Sport Complex. The artists are here. Last night I had the pleasure of rolling around town with the man himself. Should I tell you who it is? Yeah, man, I was rolling around with Mike last night. Yo. Mikey is ready. Make up the artist, Roman Virgo. He's here. Lots of the artists are here, man. Oh my goodness. Jigsy King is here. Tony Curtis. All the artists are here, man. And we are ready to rock and roll this coming Monday. We are heading to the Lauderhill Sport Complex. Let's keep the vibes moving right along. More reggae vibes. Soca family, keep it locked, man. I'm coming to you in a little bit.

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1: 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Premieres right now. Juggling the hottest reggae and soca hits. 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Yeah. 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

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I am Mad Vibes. You can follow me on all your social media platforms. Link it up. Oh, yeah. All right, let's jam inside some soca. Orlando Carnival is definitely in full swing. Atlanta has a carnival. Everywhere is carnival. You know, they might take on this whole carnival situation, man, especially when it comes to Memorial Weekend. There are so many places, so many carnivals that are back-to-back. You know, if you are a carnival lover, you have to pick and choose which carnival you want to go to. But nonetheless, I'm here to keep you motivated, giving you that momentum. If you can't make it to the carnival, hey, guess what? We're going to pump it right here. Get out your rags, your flags. Maybe you had an old costume from last year. Take it out, dust it off, and let's play. Mad Vibes, let's go.

Dash Grenada Zone. Have you ever been to Grenada? Have you ever been to Spice Mars? Well, this is your invitation if you haven't been there. Hey, got a shout out to my family locking it down in Virginia. Shout out to Kevin. What's happening, my brother? Kimmy Jenkins Productions. Good day. What's happening, girl? Hey, shout out to Arta Holston. Go off, man. Got a shout out to my brethren, man. What's happening, bro? Everything good? Everything nice. We keeping it moving. More soca on the way.

0: Soca. Music coming down from Voice to Own Way. You heard from Patrice Roberts, Like It Hot. You heard from Dash, A Day In It. Destra gave you Lucy. A whole lot of mercy. What a thing. Caribbean flavor on a Saturday night. Hey, shout out to Tita. Good night to you. Good night, Miss and Catherine. What's happening? How you feeling tonight? Much love and respect to you every time. North Killer Bang. He explains why he feels safer flashing diamonds in Jamaica than the U.S. I'll tell you more about that coming up in a short while. Keep it locked.
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1: 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Johnny Walker, keep walking. 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

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Oh my goodness gracious, how are you feeling tonight? It's Saturday in the land. Happy to be alive, happy to be in the land of the living, happy to be above ground. 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I am Mad Vibes. Follow me on all your social media platforms, man. Now, dancehall star Skiller Banks says he feels more comfortable moving through the streets of Jamaica with his jewelry than he would in certain parts of the United States. The St. Thomas-born dancehall star made a comment during an interview with the morning show, the Morning with Miro crew on Hot 97, while discussing life and work between Jamaica and the United States and why he has no plans to relocate permanently to America. I'm in the streets every day, he said, of Jamaica. I be just there, all of my diamonds in my mouth. I don't take off no jewelry because I always have jewelry in my mouth. Asked whether he would, you know, he also gives money to children while in Jamaica. Skilly Bank said it was part of his responsibility that comes with being in that position. Yeah, of course, he said, you got to do it. Now, one of the hosts suggested that Jamaica may treat its artists and athletes differently from parts of the U.S. where some rappers have been robbed or attacked after returning to their older neighborhoods. Skilly Bang agreed that Jamaica felt different for him, particularly because, you know, the island size and the familiarity that comes, you know, with home. It's small in Jamaica, he said. I mean, for money like me, you know, I got money. I like buy, you know, I like it. You know, why wouldn't you do that, right? Small out there. Now, the comments come nearly 2 years after the Crocodile Teeth artist claimed that a U.S. $100,000 worth of jewelry had been stolen from him in his luggage at Norman Manley International Airport in Kingston. A spokesman for PAC Kingston Airport Limited, which operates NMIA, told the Gleaner at the time that the airport was unaware of any formal reports of stolen jewelry and that the investigation would require a report to the police or the airline. Now, despite that incident, Skilly Banks says he feels locked in at home in Jamaica, while in the U.S. it's more selective about where he moves with his jewelry exposed. Caribbean Flavor Saturday.

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Pop. 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Pop. Pop. Pop. Pop. Pop. Pop. Pop. Pop. Pop. Pop. Pop. Pop. Pop. Pop. Pop. Pop. Pop. Pop. Pop. Pop. Pop. Pop. Pop. Pop. Pop. Pop. Pop. Pop. Pop. Pop. Pop. Pop. Pop. Pop. Pop. Pop. Pop. Pop. Pop. Pop. Pop. Pop. Pop. Pop. Pop. Pop. 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Pop. 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Pop. 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Pop. Pop. Pop. Pop. Pop. Pop. Pop. 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Pop. Pop. 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Pop. Pop. Pop. Pop. 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Pop. Pop. Pop. Pop. 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
1: 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You got to join us for the celebrity football match. 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It's happening this Monday, the 25th at the Lauderhill Sports Complex. 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Carl's Seafood Restaurant in Lauderdale Lakes. You can also grab your tickets online, like I said, at the Eventbrite, or scan the QR code on the flyer once you find that flyer. Bring the whole family out to celebrate the Memorial Day with culture, music, community, and football all in one place. This one is going to be epic. I'll see you there. I'll be there and live and live in color. I already started doing some exercising and some stretches. Already got my football tugs. Back in Grenada, we call it tugs, you know. Football boots, yeah. But I'll see you on Monday. It's happening. Woo!
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Kes the Band. You know, Kes the Band, they celebrated a monumental 20-year career milestone by making their historic debut on NPR Tiny Desk Concert Series, led by the frontman Keys. The group's intimate career-spanning set followed a string of massive global milestones, man, including a landmark performance at the Unity Jazz Festival at the New York's Lincoln Center and a sold-out European tour. Hey, big up to Kes, man. Let's take another one from the band.

0: Oi, one of my favorite tracks, Savannah Grass. You see this song, anytime this song plays in a party, be sure to dance. I don't care where you're from. I don't care what walk of life you're from. When this song plays, you're bound to move. Caribbean Flavor on a Saturday night. Mad Vibes in your company. 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City Sound FM, you can hashtag that. Voice of the Caribbean, you can hashtag that. Island Fever Radio, my goodness, you can hashtag that too. I got lots of vibes coming here, man. I'll tell you something about Vibes Cartel, man. He did good at the Music Awards last week.
1: DJ Mad Vibes, you are one in a million. One in a million, and I will never ever listen to another. Some DJs said them bad, but none of them not bad. Alright then, hey. Hey yo, this is the Phil. Already been told and keep it locked every time. The DJ Mad Vibes. Right here.

0: DeVille. All My Life. Loving that one. One of my favorite tracks, man. And shout out to the Vice Mayor. Vice Mayor of Lauder Hill, Mr. Richard Campbell. The celebrity soccer match going down this coming Monday. Let me tell you some of the artists who will be there. Lukey D, Iba Mar, Christopher Martin, Chuck Fender, Tony Mataran. What? Matt Cabra, Tony Curtis, Dexter Dubs, Mr. Lex, Jashi, Lord Mercy, Lally, Flex, what a thing, Jigsy King, Mikey's going to be the water boy, Wayne Wonder is going to be there, Nigel Blair, Fata Diamond, big up Fata Diamond. Oh my goodness gracious. I'll come back with some more names in the short while. Keep it locked.
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One show, multiple stations, endless vibes. Every Saturday night, we do it right here. Gonna get you inside some more vibes. You keep it locked in right there. Don't you touch it. Time really flies when you're having fun.

Mr. Freddie Everett McGregor. Got some more artists to tell you about who would be inside a celebrity soccer match. We got Shandy, Richie Poo, Tony Ruffin, Futter Hype, Smokey Fire, Galaxy P, Mega Bantan, Dubmaster Chris. Dubmaster Chris. That's Water Boy. Dubmaster Chris and Mikey Mike. Water Boys. Mr. Vegas, Teflon, Super Twitch, Super Spree. They all gonna be there. And a whole lot of more action, man. Got more music coming your way. You keep it locked to right here. What are they talking about? Don't you touch it. Here comes one of the artists who will be inside. Christopher Martin, singer.

0: Martin, he's going to be inside Celebrity Zucker. 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Wicked track, man. Keep it locked to right there. More music continues. I'll catch you on the flip side, inside the fourth and final one. Caribbean Flavor, Mad Vibes.
1: Yo, this is John of the Degree. 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Degree, so that. 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A bag of things. Mad Vibes, some things. Big up.
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0: Days with Mad Vibes, the voice of the Caribbean, City Sound FM, my family inside Island Radio, Orlando. How are you feeling tonight? Now, Vibes Cartel was the biggest winner at the 43rd International Reggae and World Music Awards last Sunday night, taking 9 awards, including Entertainer of the Year, Recording Artist of the Year, and the Best Caribbean Entertainer. The dancehall star, whose real name is Adija Palmer, entered the 2026 IRAWMA ceremony as the leading nominee with 11 nods across 9 categories. By the end of the show, at the Lauderhill Performing Arts Center in South Florida, he had picked up 7 solo awards and 2 shared wins. 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The Gregory Isaac Award for the Best Song, God is the Greatest, and Toots Hibbert Award for Best Album CD for Heart and Soul. Now, he also took the Jimmy Cliff Award for the Best Crossover Song, Best Male DJ Rapper, and the Best Caribbean Entertainer. His 2 shared wins came through You Remind Me and DJ Khaled track featuring Cartel, Bojo Banton, Bounty Killer, and Mavado. The song won Best Collaboration Reggae Song and the Best Music Video. Large up Cartel. Let's take this one here. God are the Greatest. Caribbean Flavor Saturday. Mad Vibes.
1: God is the greatest.

Vibes Cartel, God is the greatest. Caribbean flavor continues right inside the fourth and final hour. Mad Vibes in your company. Guys, I'm Maxi Priest on cue. Roman Virgo, I see you. See some Barris on the cue. Bojo Bantan. Is that Chronix on cue? Yeah, man. Richard Spice also on cue. Lots of music as we take you inside the fourth and final hour. Keep it locked. Don't you touch it.

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0: girl, I'm nine man, you know. I'm one, well, we are going.
1: Look, a one-time business, you know. It's me come to take over, you know. So I have to go all your space. And I see I made a man love me. I'm going to hold him.
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Celebrity Soccer this coming Monday, South Florida. 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As if you are in Lauderdale, you can get it at the Rainbow Variety Store, at Aunt I's Restaurant in Pembroke Pines, Sam's West Indian Store inside Miramar, VP Records Miramar, Coconuts Fusion Cafe in Miramar. You can get it from the Voice of the Caribbean, Voice of the Caribbean's office, Carl's Seafood Restaurant in Lauderdale Lakes. It's going to be pure fun and enjoyment. If you see the flyer or you happen to have a flyer, you just scan the QR code and it will take you to the ticket information, okay? Bring out the whole family and celebrate a Memorial Day with culture, music, football, I say soccer. Yes, all in one place. This is going to be epic.

0: Family, this is where I wrap up my stay to pack up and get on up and up and out of here. 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Hashtag anything you like, man. Anything, any word you had mentioned there today, you can hashtag and you'll find us. Well, I say thank you once again. And until next week, I'll be back with you right here on Caribbean Flavor. Mad Vibes, I'm going to sign out. 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I am a Mad Vibes, M-A-D-V-I-B-E-S. 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Love you all. Bless up. Peace.
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Yeah, are you ready? 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

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Allo say we want the crime to stop. We go wave from the left to the right again. 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

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Lights man, dim the lights in the crowd. This one is for the future. Turn on a cell phone light. Turn on a cell phone light. This is for the children. Turn on a little light. A little light. For the children. 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For the children. 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Left to the right. This little light of mine. Right. 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

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Slow. 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

0: Listen me, I don't have much time. 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
0: Listen me, carefully, nice and slow. Hear me now. No matter what you do in life, just know that you was here for a reason. You were born to make it. 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Give me a signal like this. This one is for my people. Listen me. No matter how they fight you, you gon' be okay. 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I said shine your light. 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
1: The perfect girl? She's complex but delicate, with a full body and a little bit of spice. 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I'll spend my day with the perfect girl and the perfect drink. 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Must be 18 years or older. Drink responsibly.
2: Lara, what are you doing sitting on Greenbridge? Groovy going on in the stadium?
3: Boy, I don't going inside there, no. You don't nothing inside there for me.
2: What do you mean you're nothing inside there for you?
3: You don't hear them groovy and them? Them groovy and them songing like power soccer. Them man and them money balling in people there. I go stay out here and drink with my friend and them, eh?
2: Nah, but you have some man inside there real bad. For Shamak, for example. You hear that man's song?
3: Oh, Shamak. You hear that good song in truth, no?
2: Yeah, the song pumping and the music sweet, sweet, sweet.
3: You know what? I feel I will go inside and listen to Shamak,
2: you know? Hey, what do you mean? Let me
3: go and support.

guys are looking amazing tonight. I came here tonight to give you sweet music. As you can tell, do we have anyone inside Groovy Monarch tonight love sweet music? If you love Grenadian and soca music, can I see one hand, please? Tonight we're representing sweet quality music, right? And we're going to give them a left, right?

So right now, I'm gonna introduce something to you as a refresher. 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
1: Zechariah chapter 5. I looked again, and there before me was a flying scroll. He asked me, "What do you see?" I answered, "I see a flying scroll, 30 feet long and 15 feet wide." And he said to me, "This is the curse that is going out over the whole land, for according to what it says on one side, every thief will be banished, and according to what it says on the other, everyone who swears falsely will be banished. The Lord Almighty declares, I will send it out, and it will enter the house of the thief and the house of him who swears falsely by my name. It will remain in his house and destroy it, both its timbers and its stones." Then the angel who was speaking to me came forward and said to me, "Look up and see what this is that is appearing." I asked, "What is it?" He replied, "It is a measuring basket." And he added, "This is the iniquity of the people throughout the land." Then the cover of lead was raised, and there in the basket sat a woman. He said, "This is wickedness." And he pushed her back into the basket and pushed the lead cover down over its mouth. Then I looked up, and there before me were two women with the wind in their wings. They had wings like those of a stork, and they lifted up the basket between heaven and earth. "Where are they taking the basket?" I asked the angel who was speaking to me. He replied, "To the country of Babylonia, to build a house for it. When it is ready, the basket will be set there in its place."

Haggai chapter 1. In the second year of King Darius, on the first day of the sixth month, the word of the Lord came through the prophet Haggai to Zerubbabel, son of Shealtiel, governor of Judah, and to Joshua, son of Jehozadak, the high priest. This is what the Lord Almighty says. These people say, the time has not yet come for the Lord's house to be built. Then the word of the Lord came through the prophet Haggai. Is it a time for you yourselves to be living in your paneled houses while this house remains a ruin? Now this is what the Lord Almighty says. Give careful thought to your ways. You have planted much, but have harvested little. You eat, but never have enough. You drink, but never have your fill. You put on clothes, but are not warm. You earn wages only to put them in a purse with holes in it. This is what the Lord Almighty says. Give careful thought to your ways. Go up into the mountains and bring down timber and build the house so that I may take pleasure in it and be honored, says the Lord. You expected much, but see, it turned out to be little. What you brought home I blew away. Why, declares the Lord Almighty, because of my house which remains a ruin, while each of you is busy with his own house. Therefore, because of you, the heavens have withheld their dew, and the earth its crops. I called for a drought on the fields and the mountains, on the grain, the new wine, the oil, and whatever the ground produces, on men and cattle, and on the labor of your hands. Then Zerubbabel, son of Shealtiel, Joshua, son of Jehozadak, the high priest, and the whole remnant of the people obeyed the voice of the Lord their God and the message of the prophet Haggai, because the Lord their God had sent him. And the people feared the Lord. Then Haggai, the Lord's messenger, gave this message of the Lord to the people. I am with you, declares the Lord. So the Lord stirred up the spirit of Zerubbabel, son of Shealtiel, governor of Judah, and the spirit of Joshua, son of Jehozadak, the high priest, and the spirit of the whole remnant of the people. They came and began to work on the house of the Lord Almighty, their God, on the 24th day of the sixth month in the second year of

Zephaniah chapter 2. Gather together, gather together, O shameful nation, before the appointed time arrives and that day sweeps on like chaff, before the fierce anger of the Lord comes upon you, before the day of the Lord's wrath comes upon you. Seek the Lord, all you humble of the land, you who do what he commands. Seek righteousness, seek humility. Perhaps you will be sheltered on the day of the Lord's anger. Gaza will be abandoned and Ashkelon left in ruins. At midday, Ashdod will be emptied and Ekron uprooted. Woe to you who live by the sea, O Kerethite people. The word of the Lord is against you, O Canaan, land of the Philistines. I will destroy you and none will be left. The land by the sea where the Kerethites dwell will be a place for shepherds and sheep pens. It will belong to the remnant of the house of Judah. There they will find pasture. In the evening they will lie down in the houses of Ashkelon. The Lord their God will care for them. He will restore their fortunes. I have heard the insults of Moab and the taunts of the Ammonites, who insulted my people and made threats against their land. Therefore, as surely as I live, declares the Lord Almighty, the God of Israel, surely Moab will become like Sodom, the Ammonites like Gomorrah, a place of weeds and salt pits, a wasteland forever. The remnant of my people will plunder them. The survivors of my nation will inherit their land. This is what they will get in return for their pride, for insulting and mocking the people of the Lord Almighty. The Lord will be awesome to them when he destroys all the gods of the land. The nations on every shore will worship him, every one in its own land. You too, O Cushites, will be slain by my sword. He will stretch out his hand against the north and destroy Assyria, leaving Nineveh utterly desolate and dry as the desert. Flocks and herds will lie down there, creatures of every kind. The desert owl and the screech owl will roost on her columns. Their calls will echo through the windows. Rubble will be in the doorways. The beams of cedar will be exposed. This is the carefree city that lived in safety. She said to herself, "I am, and there is none besides me." What a ruin she has become, a lair for wild beasts. All who pass by her scoff and shake their fists.

0: Proverbs chapter 29. A man who remains stiff-necked after many rebukes will suddenly be destroyed without remedy. When the righteous thrive, the people rejoice. When the wicked rule, the people groan. A man who loves wisdom brings joy to his father, but a companion of prostitutes squanders his wealth. By justice, a king gives a country stability, but one who is greedy for bribes tears it down. Whoever flatters his neighbor is spreading a net for his feet. An evil man is snared by his own sin, but a righteous one can sing and be glad. The righteous care about justice for the poor, but the wicked have no such concern. Mockers stir up a city, but wise men turn away anger. If a wise man goes to court with a fool, the fool rages and scoffs, and there is no peace. Bloodthirsty men hate a man of integrity and seek to kill the upright. A fool gives full vent to his anger, but a wise man keeps himself under control. If a ruler listens to lies, all his officials become wicked. The poor man and the oppressor have this in common: the Lord gives sight to the eyes of both. If a king judges the poor with fairness, his throne will always be secure. The rod of correction imparts wisdom, but a child left to himself disgraces his mother. When the wicked thrive, so does sin, but the righteous will see their downfall. Discipline your son, and he will give you peace.
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0: Psalm 35. Contend, O Lord, with those who contend with me. Fight against those who fight against me. Take up shield and buckler. Arise and come to my aid. Brandish spear and javelin against those who pursue me. Say to my soul, I am your salvation. May those who seek my life be disgraced and put to shame. May those who plot my ruin be turned back in dismay. May they be like chaff before the wind, with the angel of the Lord driving them away. May their path be dark and slippery, with the angel of the Lord pursuing them. Since they hid their net for me without cause, and without cause dug a pit for me, may ruin overtake them by surprise. May the net they hid entangle them. May they fall into the pit to their ruin. Then my soul will rejoice in the Lord and delight in his salvation. My whole being will exclaim, Who is like you, O Lord? You rescue the poor from those too strong for them, the poor and needy from those who rob them. Ruthless witnesses come forward. They question me on things I know nothing about. They repay me evil for good and leave my soul forlorn. Yet when they were ill, I put on sackcloth and humbled myself with fasting. When my prayers returned to me unanswered, I went about mourning as though for my friend or brother. I bowed my head in grief as though weeping for my mother. But when I stumbled, they gathered in glee. Attackers gathered against me when I was unaware. They slandered me without ceasing. Like the ungodly, they maliciously mocked. They gnashed their teeth at me. O Lord, how long will you look on? Rescue my life from their ravages, my precious life from these lions. I will give you thanks in the great assembly. Among throngs of people I will praise you. Let not those gloat over me who are my enemies without cause. Let not those who hate me without reason maliciously wink the eye. They do not speak peaceably, but devise false accusations against those who live quietly in the land. They gape at me and say, Aha! Aha! With our own eyes we have seen it. O Lord, you have seen this. Be not silent. Do not be far from me, O Lord. Awake and rise to my defense. Contend for me, my God and Lord. Vindicate me in your righteousness, O Lord, my God. Do not let them gloat over me. Do not let them think, Aha, just what we wanted, or say, We have swallowed him up. May all who gloat over my distress be put to shame and confusion. May all who exalt themselves over me be clothed with shame and disgrace. May those who delight in my vindication shout for joy and gladness. May they always say, "The Lord be exalted who delights in the well-being of his servant." My tongue will speak of your righteousness and of your praises all day long.

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2: Oh God, once again, we come into your presence with expectancy in our hearts. God, we know you're gonna bless us.

One day Jesus was praying in a certain place. When he finished, one of his disciples said to him, "Lord, teach us to pray, just as John taught his disciples." He said to them, "When you pray, say, 'Father, hallowed be your name. Your kingdom come. Give us each day our daily bread. Forgive us our sins, for we also forgive everyone who sins against us. And lead us not into temptation.'" Then he said to them, "Suppose one of you has a friend, and he goes to him at midnight and says, 'Friend, lend me 3 loaves of bread, because a friend of mine on a journey has come to me, and I have nothing to set before him.' Then the one inside answers, 'Don't bother me. The door is already locked, and my children are with me in bed. I can't get up and give you anything.' I tell you, though he will not get up and give him the bread because he is his friend, yet because of the man's boldness, he will get up and give him as much as he needs. So I say to you, ask and it will be given to you. Seek and you will find. Knock and the door will be opened to you. For everyone who asks receives. He who seeks finds. And to him who knocks, the door will be opened. Which of you fathers, if your son asks for a fish, will give him a snake instead? Or if he asks for an egg, will give him a scorpion? If you then, though you are evil, know how to give good gifts to your children, how much more will your Father in heaven give the Holy Spirit to those who ask him?" And Jesus was driving out a demon that was mute. When the demon left, the man who had been mute spoke, and the crowd was amazed. But some of them said, "By Beelzebub, the prince of demons, he is driving out demons." Others tested him by asking for a sign from heaven. Jesus knew their thoughts and said to them, "Any kingdom divided against itself will be ruined, and a house divided against itself will fall. If Satan is divided against himself, how can his kingdom stand? I say this because you claim that I drive out demons by Beelzebub. Now, if I drive out demons by Beelzebub, by whom do your followers drive them out? So then they will be your judges. But if I drive out demons by the finger of God, then the kingdom of God has come to you. When a strong man, fully armed, guards his own house, his possessions are safe. But when someone stronger attacks and overpowers him, he

takes away the armor in which the man trusted and divides up the spoils. He who is not with me is against me, and he who does not gather with me scatters. When an evil spirit comes out of a man, it goes through arid places seeking rest and does not find it. Then it says, I will return to the house I left. When it arrives, it finds the house swept clean and put in order. Then it goes and takes seven other spirits more wicked than itself, and they go in and live there. And the final condition of that man is worse than the first. As Jesus was saying these things, a woman in the crowd called out, Blessed is the mother who gave you birth and nursed you. He replied, Blessed rather are those who hear the word of God and obey it. As the crowds increased, Jesus said, This is a wicked generation. It asks for a miraculous sign, but none will be given it except the sign of Jonah. For as Jonah was assigned to the Ninevites, so also will the Son of Man be to this generation. The Queen of the South will rise at the judgment with the men of this generation and condemn them. For she came from the ends of the earth to listen to Solomon's wisdom, and now one greater than Solomon is here. The men of Nineveh will stand up at the judgment with this generation and condemn it, for they repented at the preaching of Jonah, and now one greater than Jonah is here. No one lights a lamp and puts it in a place where it will be hidden or under a bowl. Instead, he puts it on its stand so that those who come in may see the light. Your eye is the lamp of your body. When your eyes are good, your whole body also is full of light. But when they are bad, your body also is full of darkness. See to it, then, that the light within you is not darkness. Therefore, if your whole body is full of light and no part of it dark, it will be completely lighted, as when the light of a lamp shines on you. When Jesus had finished speaking, a Pharisee invited him to eat with him. So he went in and reclined at the table. But the Pharisee, noticing that Jesus did not first wash before the meal, was surprised. Then the Lord said to him, Now then, you Pharisees, clean the outside of the cup and dish, but inside you are full of greed and wickedness. You foolish people! Did not the one who made the outside make the inside also? But give what is inside the dish to the poor, and everything will be clean for you. Woe to you, Pharisees, because you give God a tenth of your mint, rue, and all other kinds of garden herbs, but you neglect justice and the love of God. You should have practiced the latter without leaving the former undone. Woe to you, Pharisees, because you love the most important seats in the synagogues and greetings in the marketplaces. Woe to you, because you are like unmarked graves, which men walk over without knowing it. One of the experts in the law answered him, Teacher, when you say these things, you insult us also. Jesus replied, And you experts in the law, woe to you, because you load people down with burdens they can hardly carry, and you yourselves will not lift one finger to help them. Woe to you, because you build tombs for the prophets, and it was your forefathers who killed them. So you testify that you approve of what your forefathers did. They killed the prophets, and you build their tombs. Because of this, God in His wisdom said, I will send them prophets and apostles, some of whom they will kill and others they will persecute. Therefore, this generation will be held responsible for the blood of all the prophets that has been shed since the beginning of the world, from the blood of Abel to the blood of Zechariah, who was killed between the altar and the sanctuary. Yes, I tell you, this generation will be held responsible for it all. Woe to you, experts in the law, because you have taken away the key to knowledge. You yourselves have not entered, and you have hindered those who were entering. When Jesus left there, the Pharisees and the teachers of the law began to oppose him fiercely and to besiege him with questions, waiting to catch him in something he might.

0: Haggai chapter 2. On the 21st day of the 7th month, the word of the Lord came through the prophet Haggai. Speak to Zerubbabel, son of Shealtiel, governor of Judah, to Joshua, son of Jehozadak, the high priest, and to the remnant of the people. Ask them, who of you is left who saw this house in its former glory? How does it look to you now? Does it not seem to you like nothing? But now be strong, O Zerubbabel, declares the Lord. Be strong, O Joshua, son of Jehozadak, the high priest. Be strong, all you people of the land, declares the Lord, and work. For I am with you, declares the Lord Almighty. This is what I covenanted with you when you came out of Egypt, and my spirit remains among you. Do not fear. This is what the Lord Almighty says. In a little while I will once more shake the heavens and the earth, the sea and the dry land. I will shake all nations, and the desired of all nations will come, and I will fill this house with glory, says the Lord Almighty. The silver is mine and the gold is mine, declares the Lord Almighty. The glory of this present house will be greater than the glory of the former house, says the Lord Almighty. And in this place I will grant peace, declares the Lord Almighty. On the 24th day of the 9th month, in the 2nd year of Darius, the word of the Lord came to the prophet Haggai. This is what the Lord Almighty says. Ask the priests what the law says. If a person carries consecrated meat in the fold of his garment, and that fold touches some bread or stew, some wine, oil, or other food, does it become consecrated? The priests answered, no. Then Haggai said, if a person defiled by contact with a dead body touches one of these things, does it become defiled? Yes, the priests replied, it becomes defiled. Then Haggai said, so it is with this people and this nation in my sight, declares the Lord. Whatever they do and whatever they offer there is defiled. Now give careful thought to this from this day on. Consider how things were before one stone was laid on another in the Lord's temple. When anyone came to a heap of 20 measures, there were only 10. When anyone went to a wine vat to draw 50 measures, there were only 20. I struck all the work of your hands with blight, mildew, and hail, yet you did not turn to me, declares the Lord. From this day on, from this 24th day of the 9th month, give careful thought to the day when the foundation of the Lord's temple was laid. Give careful thought. Is there yet any seed left in the barn? Until now, the vine and the fig tree, the pomegranate and the olive tree have not borne fruit. From this day on I will bless you. The word of the Lord came to Haggai a second time on the 24th day of the month. Tell Zerubbabel, governor of Judah, that I will shake the heavens and the earth. I will overturn royal thrones and shatter the power of the foreign kingdoms. I will overthrow chariots and their drivers. Horses and their riders will fall, each by the sword of his brother. On that day, declares the Lord Almighty, I will take you, my servant Zerubbabel, son of Shealtiel, declares the Lord, and I will make you like my signet ring, for I have chosen you, declares the Lord Almighty.
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1: Luke chapter 9. When Jesus had called the 12 together, he gave them power and authority to drive out all demons and to cure diseases. And he sent them out to preach the kingdom of God and to heal the sick. He told them, take nothing for the journey, no staff, no bag, no bread, no money, no extra tunic. Whatever house you enter, stay there until you leave that town. If people do not welcome you, shake the dust off your feet when you leave their town as a testimony against them. So they set out and went from village to village, preaching the gospel and healing people everywhere. Now Herod the Tetrarch heard about all that was going on, and he was perplexed, because some were saying that John had been raised from the dead, others that Elijah had appeared, and still others that one of the prophets of long ago had come back to life. But Herod said, I beheaded John. Who then is this I hear such things about? And he tried to see him. When the apostles returned, they reported to Jesus what they had done. Then he took them with him, and they withdrew by themselves to a town called Bethsaida. But the crowds learned about it and followed him. He welcomed them and spoke to them about the kingdom of God and healed those who needed healing. Late in the afternoon, the 12 came to him and said, send the crowd away so they can go to the surrounding villages and countryside and find food and lodging, because we are in a remote place here. He replied, you give them something to eat. They answered, we have only 5 loaves of bread and 2 fish, unless we go and buy food for all this crowd. About 5,000 men were there. But he said to his disciples, have them sit down in groups of about 50 each. The disciples did so, and everybody sat down. Taking the 5 loaves and the 2 fish and looking up to heaven, he gave thanks and broke them. Then he gave them to the disciples to set before the people. They all ate and were satisfied, and the disciples picked up 12 basketfuls of broken pieces that were left over. Once when Jesus was praying in private and his disciples were with him, he asked them, who do the crowd say I am? They replied, some say John the Baptist, others say Elijah, and still others that one of the prophets of long ago has come back to life. But what about you, he asked, who do you say I am? Peter answered, the Christ of God. Jesus strictly warned them not to tell this to anyone, and he said, the Son of Man must suffer many things and be rejected by the elders, chief priests, and teachers of the law, and he must be killed and on the 3rd day be raised to life. Then he said to them all, if anyone would come after me, he must deny himself and take up his cross daily and follow me. For whoever wants to save his life will lose it, but whoever loses his life for me will save it. What good is it for a man to gain the whole world and yet lose or forfeit his very self? If anyone is ashamed of me and my words, the Son of Man will be ashamed of him when he comes in his glory and in the glory of the Father and of the holy angels. I tell you the truth, some who are standing here will not taste death before they see the kingdom of God.

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1: 2 Kings chapter 9. The prophet Elisha summoned a man from the company of the prophets and said to him, "Tuck your cloak into your belt, take this flask of oil with you, and go to Ramoth Gilead. When you get there, look for Jehu, son of Jehoshaphat, the son of Nimshi. Go to him, get him away from his companions, and take him into an inner room. Then take the flask and pour the oil on his head and declare, 'This is what the Lord says, I anoint you king over Israel.' Then open the door and run, don't delay." So the young man, the prophet, went to Ramoth Gilead. When he arrived, he found the army officers sitting together. "I have a message for you, commander," he said. "For which of us?" asked Jehu. "For you, commander," he replied. Jehu got up and went into the house. Then the prophet poured the oil on Jehu's head and declared, "This is what the Lord, the God of Israel, says. I anoint you king over the Lord's people Israel. You are to destroy the house of Ahab your master, and I will avenge the blood of my servants the prophets and the blood of all the Lord's servants shed by Jezebel. The whole house of Ahab will perish. I will cut off from Ahab every last male in Israel, slave or free. I will make the house of Ahab like the house of Jeroboam son of Nebat and like the house of Baasha son of Ahijah. As for Jezebel, dogs will devour her on the plot of ground at Jezreel, and no one will bury her." Then he opened the door and ran. When Jehu went out to his fellow officers, one of them asked him, "Is everything all right? Why did this madman come to you?" "You know the man and the sort of things he says," Jehu replied. "That's not true," they said. "Tell us." Jehu said, "Here is what he told me. This is what the Lord says, I anoint you king over Israel." They hurried and took their cloaks and spread them under him on the bare steps. Then they blew the trumpet and shouted, "Jehu is king." So Jehu, son of Jehoshaphat, the son of Nimshi, conspired against Joram. Now Joram and all Israel had been defending Ramoth Gilead against Hazael, king of Aram. But King Joram had returned to Jezreel to recover from the wounds the Arameans had inflicted on him in the battle with Hazael, king of Aram. Jehu said, "If this is the way you feel, don't let anyone slip out of the city to go and tell the news in Jezreel." Then he got into his chariot and rode to Jezreel, because Joram was resting there, and Ahaziah, king of Judah, had gone down to see him. When the lookout standing on the tower in Jezreel saw Jehu's troops approaching, he called out, "I see some troops coming." "Get a horseman," Joram ordered. "Send him to meet them and ask, 'Do you come in peace?'" The horseman rode off to meet Jehu and said, "This is what the king says, do you come in peace?" "What do you have to do with peace?" Jehu replied. "Fall in behind me." The lookout reported, "The messenger has reached them, but he isn't coming back." So the king sent out a second horseman. When he came to them, he said, "This is what the king says, do you come in peace?" Jehu replied, "What do you have to do with peace? Fall in behind me." The lookout reported, "He has reached them, but he isn't coming back either. The driving is like that of Jehu, son of Nimshi. He drives like a madman." "Hitch up my chariot," Joram ordered. And when it was hitched up, Joram, king of Israel, and Ahaziah, king of Judah, rode out, each in its own chariot, to meet Jehu. They met him at the plot of ground that had belonged to Naboth the Jezreelite. When Joram saw Jehu, he asked, "Have you come in peace, Jehu?" "How can there be peace," Jehu replied, "as long as all the idolatry and witchcraft of your mother Jezebel abound?" Joram turned about and fled, calling out to Ahaziah, "Treachery, Ahaziah!" Then Jehu drew his bow and shot Joram between the shoulders. The arrow pierced his heart, and he slumped down in his chariot. Jehu said to Bidkar, his chariot officer, "Pick him up and throw him on the field that belonged to Naboth the Jezreelite. Remember how you and I were riding together in chariots behind Ahab his father when the Lord made this prophecy about him? 'Yesterday I saw the blood of Naboth and the blood of his sons, declares the Lord, and I will surely make you pay for it on this plot of ground, declares the Lord.' Now then, pick him up and throw him on that plot in accordance with the word of the Lord. When Ahaziah, king of Judah, saw what had happened, he fled up the road to Beth-Hagon. Jehu chased him, shouting, "Kill him too!" They wounded him in his chariot on the way up to Gur near Ibleam, but he escaped to Megiddo and died there. His servants took him by chariot to Jerusalem and buried him with his fathers in his tomb in the city of David. In the 11th year of Joram, son of Ahab, Ahaziah had become king of Judah. Then Jehu went to Jezreel. When Jezebel heard about it, she painted her eyes, arranged her hair, and looked out of a window. As Jehu entered the gate, she asked, "Have you come in peace, Zimri, you murderer of your master?" He looked up at the window and called out, "Who is on my side? Who?" Two or three eunuchs looked down at him. "Throw her down," Jehu said. So they threw her down, and some of her blood spattered the wall and the horses as they trampled her underfoot. Jehu went in and ate and drank. "Take care of that cursed woman," he said, "and bury her, for she was a king's daughter." But when they went out to bury her, they found nothing except her skull, her feet, and her hands. They went back and told Jehu, who said, "This is the word of the Lord that he spoke through his servant Elijah the Tishbite. On the plot of ground at Jezreel, dogs will devour Jezebel's flesh. Jezebel's body will be like refuse on the ground in the plot at Jezreel, so that no one will be able to say, 'This is Jezebel.'"

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That one opening was Don Carlos' Harvest Time. And we're going to have a great one by Kingsley, Jesus, I Need You. And the actual tune is brilliant.

Oh yes, this choice of music on the Gospel Reggae program with me, Clifton James, is different to all the others you've been hearing. As you'd see, every week we ramp it up, we have a great mixture, and it's something for everybody. Peter Tosh, Let Jah Be Praised, was the last one. This one by Kenny Music is one entitled Gyra, and it's a different kind of rendition, and you know how we like to mix it up. So, enjoy.

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That one was entitled Find Me Here, Blessings Find Me, Sharon Gardiner. We're going to have some new snippets now. Caribbean Airlines, a Trinidad-based airline, will cut several unprofitable routes from June the 1st. Transport and Civil Aviation Minister in TNT, Elie Zakor, has said. In a statement to Parliament a few days ago, Zakor said the airline has suffered losses of $128 million just from unprofitable routes within the Eastern Caribbean, despite charging sky-high fares. CAL flights to Grenada, Barbados, St. Lucia and St. Vincent are performing well and they're not affected. But from June the 1st, the Trinidad-based airline would discontinue service to Dominica entirely, also to St. Kitts, and the Guyana Ogle to Suriname route will be axed. Additionally, the airline will be reducing frequency to Martinique and Guadeloupe. Earlier this year, flights to San Juan, Puerto Rico and Tortola were also pulled off its route network. We'll hear from Kevin Downsell. The track is entitled Close to You. This gentleman is an evangelist. He has a great ministry in Kingston, was born in Westmoreland and grew up in St. Catherine and many other places. So it's a particularly long one, but he has an excellent voice, you will agree.

I certainly hope you're enjoying the show today. This is Gospel Reggae with myself, Clifton James, right here to 5 o'clock. And in case you forgot, this is the all-new City Sound FM 97.5. So my paymasters, I can't forget them, right? The last one was Ade Ehi, and the song was entitled Cheta, which is in Igbo, a Nigerian dialect, means remember, remember the love of God. The next one coming up is Road Stay Strong, very important lyrics. But I think, actually, before we take that, my producer's waving at me, we'll have a new snippet. A suicide car bomb attack on a train carrying soldiers in Quetta, the capital of the southwestern Pakistani province of Balochistan, has killed at least 24 people and wounded more than 50 others. Balochistan Liberation Army has claimed responsibility. They're a separatist group for Sunday's attack. Okay, so Roach, stay strong. Keep it locked.

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Always great to hear from Sean Sobers, Mountop. And yes, we're Mountop Man, and you're joining me for the second hour. My name's Clifton James, and this is the Gospel Reggae Programme on the all-new City Sound FM 97.5. Today's Sunday, 24 May, and we have a really good mixed bag, as usual. I always say the last show was good and the one before that was good, but we just get better and better. So stick around, it's going to be an awesome time right till 5 o'clock. And, you know, people say, oh, sorry, I didn't hear you, I didn't have time. I said, oh, were you in a meeting? Were you in a family dinner? Oh, no, I had things to do. Listen, carry your phone, carry your radio, turn up the volume. You can still sweep and mop and, you know, feed the chickens and do whatever you have to do, and keep it locked and tune in. And inspire yourself. Anyways, enough of that.

This time, I'd like to dedicate this song to my mom. See, I just can't forget singing this song every Sunday morning.

was an entertaining piece, Sanchez, Amazing Grace. And the one coming up now is Carleen Davis with Tucker, Lord, I Lift Your Name Up High. And the music is particularly groovy, and you can, you know, have a faster pace. Maybe this one you could kick off your shoes and dance around bare feet.

0: 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Today's Sunday, 24 May. Bit of news now before we continue. Cuba has received 15,000 tons of rice from China via the port of Havana. This is part of a 60,000-ton aid package as harsh United States blockade fuels the island's worst economic crisis in decades, with hundreds of thousands of people going hungry. Let's hear from Mr. Guyana himself, Samuel Midas. Open up.
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6: Yo, don't run.

That was Peter Tosh, Jark Eyed, and very good accompaniment of music behind there. Take some news now. US Secretary of State Marco Rubio says significant progress has been made on a framework aimed at stopping Iran from acquiring nuclear weapons and keeping the Straits of Hormuz opened. He told reporters in New Delhi that the world could soon hear good news. Well, I hope to hear that good news later today. The one coming up now is by Ohima Mercy. Mati Meho is the title of this song. And in case people are wondering, it's a Twi phrase, a Ghanaian language, meaning I surrender myself to God, so it can't be all bad. And I like this music. Tell me what you think. I'll wait in.

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0: Yes, folks, and this is the third hour of the show. This is Gospel Reggae with myself, Clifton James. We're running the show right till 5 o'clock Grenada time. For you people listening in the UK, well, I think that's from 7 o'clock onwards. So 7, 8, 9, 10. So 7 to 10 UK time. And the people in the States, well, they always have the clock adjusted correctly. They always know where they are. The last one was Papa Son, one of the more sensible songs that he's sung in recent times. That was in one with featuring Marvin Winans, entitled Prayer. The one coming up now is a busy signal tune, Praise and Worship, Shane Brown Productions. Keep it locked, we have a mixed bag and some new snippets coming up. It's be a wonderful hour going out today, Sunday. And guys, you're up, most of you are off tomorrow, bank holiday, you lucky people. I'm working again. I guess there's no rest for the wicked.
1: Things and times change.

That was Luciano. Jah will always see me through. Bit of news now. A satirical political movement called the Cockroach Janata Party has gone viral in India after Chief Justice Suraya Kant compared unemployed youth to cockroaches. The movement taps into growing frustration over unemployment, inflation and living costs under Narendra Modi's government, gaining more than 22 million Instagram followers in just 6 days. Join me, Clifton James, for Reggae Gospel for that inspirational moment every Sunday, 2 until 5 on the all-new City Sound FM 97.5.

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Hope you're enjoying the gospel reggae today, Sunday 24 May, myself Clifton James taking you up to 5 o'clock. So in this final hour, just a bit of news before we carry on. Not even heavy rain can keep shoppers away from Gikomba, a lively Kenyan market that stands as the largest open-air trading hub in East Africa in selling second-hand garments. The close trade in second-hand garments is imports from the United States, China and Europe, and poses an ongoing problem for the East African Community, EAC, a regional bloc of which Kenya is a member. Many have questioned how can the region build a thriving fashion industry when it is saturated with cheap cast-offs. Uganda, a country whose president once criticized second-hand clothing as coming from white, dead people, had introduced an additional 30% tax on imports in an effort to boost the local garment industry and protect the environment. But other African supporters of the second-hand clothes trade say even the poorest can wear designer clothes now, and it is often one-tenth of the price of a new garment, and the clothes are in good condition and last long. Other African nations who import second-hand clothing include Burundi, Rwanda, South Sudan and Tanzania. Let's take this lively one from YG Mali, Praise Jah in the Moonlight.

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Yes, Rich Pickings on today's show, Gospel Reggae, with myself, Clifton James. I certainly enjoyed myself again. This is like the green gym for me. I come to work and I actually get paid to do this. I can't believe it. What? Anyways, that was a great show today. I'm going to be packing up and going home and have my Sunday lunch. And I think, yet again, somebody else, a very nice lady, has prepared it for me. So I can't let her down. The song playing us out today, I believe, is Seku. And he's going to tell us all about putting him head above water, which is also entitled Dem Fino. So until tomorrow, I'll be back with the regular Reggae Moods program, Monday to Thursday. Even though it's bank holiday, I think I'm definitely going to be there on time. So enjoy your day. Thank you for joining us and listen to the last few tunes of my show. Take care.

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1: The perfect girl? 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